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It's your Big Papa, Michael Wright, reminding you to be listening to my buddy Mark Narmore. 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

0: Hey, it's Big D and Bubba. Thanks a lot, Wyatt Flores, for joining us in the studio today. Tomorrow, we got a party dropping
1: by. Y'all don't
0: Some
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1: So the Cleverleys are a bluegrass comedy band. The entire band is going to be in here. We're going to have an upright bass. We got fiddles. We got banjos. It's going to be a party on your way in. We will see you tomorrow for the Friday show with Big D and Bubba.
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4: 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David Lee Murphy, Conway Twitty, and Ricochet. 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
10: 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He loves it when you call him Big Papa.

0: John Michael Montgomery, I can love you like that. It's Michael Shane Wright, your big papa here on WLAY 100.1 FM, country's greatest hits. Oh, we play the good ones. Here comes the mysterious rhinestone cowboy, David Allen Coe.
1: Well, I was thumbing from Montgomery. 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

0: 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He said,
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Heard the boys play this one as their encore out there at Saddle Up for St. Jude just a couple of weeks ago. 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

Rewind from Dina Carter here on WLAY 100.1 FM, your headquarters for Hit Country Classics, and for me, Michael Shane Wright, your big papa, here every weeknight from 7 p.m. to midnight. Love spending time with you. I'm going to ride all the way with you tonight until midnight. Let's go all the way.

0: it's Big D and Bubba. Thanks a lot, Wyatt Flores, for joining us in the studio today. Tomorrow, we got a party dropping
1: by. Y'all don't
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1: 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The entire band is going to be in here. We're going to have an upright bass. We got fiddles. We got banjos. It's going to be a party on your way in. We will see you tomorrow for the Friday show with Big D and Bubba.
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What do you say?

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0: Shania Twain, man, I feel like a woman. I feel like a man. I don't know about the rest of y'all. 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

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The Eagles with Lion Eyes here on WLAY 100.1 FM. 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Stay tuned. 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

Wink. Ain't it the truth? All she got to do is give me that wink. That's Neil McCoy, and here comes Sawyer Brown to move us on through to the end of this first set of the hour. Michael Shane Wright, your Big Papa, riding with you all the way tonight.

0: Hey, it's Big D and Bubba. Thanks a lot, Wyatt Flores, for joining us in the studio today. Tomorrow, we got a party dropping by.
1: Y'all don't
0: Some
1: even know.
0: Fun grass, baby.
1: So the Cleverleys are a bluegrass comedy band. The entire band is going to be in here. We're going to have an upright bass. We got fiddles. We got banjos. It's going to be a party on your way in. We will see you tomorrow for the Friday show with Big D and Bubba.
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4: The bluest eyes in Texas, restless heart, coming up here to kick off our seven-song superset. And let me tell you about the coldest ice cream in town during these hot days. You can find that at the Palace in downtown Sheffield. They're the sponsor of this seven-song superset. Get yourself on down there and see my buddies. They'll treat you right.

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4: Alan Jackson, Randy Travis, and Martina McBride will be three in a row right here in the middle of this seven-song superset on WLAY 100.1 FM, brought to you by the Palace in downtown Tuscumbia.

with Joe DiMassina coming up to close out the seven-song superset brought to you by the Palace in downtown Tuscumbia. 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

0: Oh, there's only one Garth. 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Papa loved mama.
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Boy, ain't that the truth when you get all tangled up in your own shorts over a woman, fellas, huh? I hate to say it, but I'm afraid it is. It's Michael Shane Wright, your big papa, here on WLAY 100.1 FM, the home of continuous country classics.

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1: 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It's Michael Shane Wright, your big papa, here on a Thursday night, closing in on 11 o'clock, making our way to midnight. I'm not going anywhere. I'm going to stay right here, just like I promised, true to my word, all the way to midnight with you today.

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0: Tim and Faith lead us right to the back door with Randy Travis. 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

0: Hey, it's Big D and Bubba. Thanks a lot, Wyatt Flores, for joining us in the studio today. Tomorrow, we got a party dropping by.
1: Y'all don't
0: Some
1: even know.
0: Fun grass, baby.
1: So the Cleverleys are a bluegrass comedy band. The entire band is going to be in here. We're going to have an upright bass. We got fiddles. We got banjos. It's going to be a party on your way in. We will see you tomorrow for the Friday show with Big D and Bubba.
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Alabama and the Highwaymen for the first two. The last one of these three is Tracy Lawrence. If the world had a front porch, it's Michael Shane, Wright, your Big Papa, rolling on through this seven-song superset.

Well, let's just line them up back to back. It's Michael Shane right here on WLAY. That was Tim McGraw. Let's put his lady up next. It's Faith Hill, Wild One.

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2: 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All my rowdy friends are coming over tonight. 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I love to get rowdy. 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
1: Well, that'll do it for me on a Thursday night. It's your Big Papa, Michael Shane Wright. What a joy it was to be with you tonight and make it all the way till midnight. You be cool, and I'll see you tomorrow again, or at least hear you, or you'll hear me, whatever it is, at 7 o'clock tomorrow night. Stay tuned, and don't forget to be listening to my buddy Mark Narmore for those chances to win Sheffield City Schools shopping sprees for back to school every day next week on WLAY 100.1, country's greatest hits.

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0: Thanks a lot, Wyatt Flores, for joining us in the studio today. Tomorrow, we got a party dropping
1: by. Y'all don't
0: Some
1: even know.
0: Fun grass, baby.
1: So the Cleverleys are a bluegrass comedy band. The entire band is going to be in here. We're going to have an upright bass. We got fiddles. We got banjos. It's going to be a party on your way in. We will see you tomorrow for the Friday show with Big D and Bubba.
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0: it's Big D and Bubba. Thanks a lot, Wyatt Flores, for joining us in the studio today. Tomorrow, we got a party dropping
1: by. Y'all don't
0: Some
1: even know.
0: Fun grass, baby.
1: So the Cleverleys are a bluegrass comedy band. The entire band is going to be in here. We're going to have an upright bass. We got fiddles. We got banjos. It's going to be a party on your way in. We will see you tomorrow for the Friday show with Big D and Bubba.
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1: 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They're cool. I love the 80s.
0: We appreciate you. 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

0: 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You know this heart of mine just can't be bought. 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And nothing but the legends.
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1: 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And the proof starts now on 100.1 WLAY.

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0: and Bubba. Thanks a lot, Wyatt Flores, for joining us in the studio today. Tomorrow, we got a party dropping
1: y'all,
0: by.
1: Y'all don't
0: Some
1: even know.
0: Fun grass, baby.
1: So the Cleverleys are a bluegrass comedy band. The entire band is going to be in here. We're going to have an upright bass. We got fiddles. We got banjos. It's going to be a party on your way in. We will see you tomorrow for the Friday show with Big D and Bubba.
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0: it's Big D and Bubba. Thanks a lot, Wyatt Flores, for joining us in the studio today. Tomorrow, we got a party dropping
1: by. Y'all don't
0: Some
1: even know.
0: Fun grass, baby.
1: So the Cleverleys are a bluegrass comedy band. The entire band is going to be in here. We're going to have an upright bass. We got fiddles. We got banjos. It's going to be a party on your way in. We will see you tomorrow for the Friday show with Big D and Bubba.
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3: Well, what'd you want to bring up, Carson?
4: I forgot. I have a solution to Bubba's dating life.
3: Oh, yeah?
4: They are casting the new season of Love is Blind.
5: I saw that.
3: Somebody send it to me.
4: Yes, we need to send in a video.
5: I'm not TV ready. I mean, first
4: sure
5: of all.
4: Sure you are.
5: No, they about, all like, yeah. they're all, dude, I love Love is Blind. They're all 30 and under. I am not 30 and under. I am not one of the cast members of Love is Blind.
6: Is for the show.
4: Thank you, Schaefer. Yes. Yeah. I have researched. I do not see anything about an age restriction. I've looked.
6: And you look great.
4: Yeah, you do.
6: You have hair? You look great.
5: But good hair. Okay, what if like the show says, okay, we need you gone for 3 weeks? I know you guys would love that.
4: We'll figure it out. But it's here.
3: It's in Nashville.
4: Ooh. Yes.
3: Oh. You do it during the day.
4: Yes.
3: Or in the afternoon.
7: Thing, yeah. I think the age thing is implied.
4: Right, but it's not specified. It's not specified. And hey, we have Bubba from the CMA, ACM, Country Radio Hall of Fame, Big D and Bubba.
3: Who cares? But
4: okay, but stupid TV people might shush.
3: You know, I don't know.
4: Maybe you put a bunch of letters in front of it.

0: they'll think he's fancy.
1: All right.
0: So
1: at least think about it, bub.
0: Yeah, I think that Garrett should be working on a video for you right now.
2: Or we should be working on getting my twin brother on the show.
3: We should. Yeah. We should.
1: That's actually better,
3: That's
1: Garrett.
3: That's a much better thing because he's a very attractive dude. He's got the whole thing. He's the young.
2: Well, it doesn't matter because love is blind, Bubba. Right.
3: Yeah, but love is blind. They cast people that people want to look at.
1: Would he do it?
2: No. Okay. But
0: what?
3: Why wouldn't he do it?
2: He's just not the type of guy that likes to broadcast himself to the world, which I
1: yeah,
0: would your other brother do it, the pirate? I'd watch him.
1: Garrett has another brother who dresses up like
4: he's Jack Sparrow.
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1: Yeah, I wouldn't know.
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1: We work really hard to come up with compelling content for the show. But man, when the girl on the show has problems at her house with the washer and dryer.
2: It's everybody's problem.
1: Country boys fall over themselves to help you. So everyone's, it's been like the top. So what's the latest on your washer?
2: All right. So the repair guys came out. Uh-huh. And they
1: the problem you had was, sorry to interrupt you, but you it was full of water.
2: Yeah, or the sensor thinks there's water in there, but it can't tell, so it just keeps the door locked. Okay. And so it's holding my laundry hostage.
3: And it's currently been in there.

0: They're wet for days.
1: Yes.
0: Okay.
1: Yes.
0: All right. And then you
1: it's
0: wanted
1: be
0: to
1: be wonderful.
0: It's a vertical stack, and you wanted to crawl behind it to because they said just unplug it or something like that.
1: Yes, I unplugged it. I turned off the circuit breaker. Yes, I did that.
2: Oh, that was
1: I
2: the first
1: knew
2: thing.
1: To do that.
0: But it didn't unlock the door.
1: No.
0: Okay.
1: No, but the amount of people that called and said I should do that. Okay, I also have Google. So the repair guys show up. What do? Unplug the machine. I assure you I've done that. Okay. Yeah. And the guy, he then gets out of shop vac. He's draining it. He says, okay, there's absolutely no water left in this. Turns it back on. Door's still locked. Still throwing the error code because it can't. Sensor's all messed up. So he's concluded it needs a motherboard. Mm. What world are we in where my appliances are this complicated? I want to go back and buy a washing machine from the late 70s.
2: Oh, man, that you still have it.
1: Right? That's yeah, the those point. Those repairable. Things won't die. Yeah. Yes. And the worst is that, like, the balance is off. It kind of walks out of its closet. It's fine. You put it back. You shove it. So he says, the motherboard. So he calls my landlord. He then tells me, it's like $700. I'm just going to buy you a new washer. $700.
0: They do that on purpose. It is planned obsolescence. And we went away from, here's the thing. We got to where we were making things so good that they never broke. So
1: you didn't buy a new one. And I'll tell you, the repair guy was pulling no punches.

0: like you did with your mom's.
1: I do too.
2: I like that. It's got that heavy click.
3: When I say you had to pay more, it was like $100 more than the other stuff. And I'm like, you know what?
2: Well, you had to pay extra for the to go down.
3: I had to go. Yes, you pay extra to go retro in tech.
2: Did you guys ever fall for the front load washer?
1: That's what I have.
2: Oh, they're terrible.
1: That's the problem.
2: Yeah, you got to get the old school top load with the agitator.
3: With the front load, too. You get that goop in
1: there. Yeah, and that's why the door locks, because it can't figure out if there's water in there. Because if it's a front loader and you open it and the water, if it was in there, it's just going to go.
2: Did you check the motherboard, though? Did you do
1: that? The guy was complaining, too. He's like, oh, this is a stackable. I'm not a moving person. I'm an appliance repair. I'm not taking the dryer off. I'm like, okay, sir.
4: Where you are. Thanks for letting us be a part of your day.
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6: 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The night.

0: We're the legendary 100.1 WLAY.
1: So they're saying that board games are coming back, and they have the stats to prove it. And first off, what do you guys think is number one board game that 18 to 44 and 45 and older both play the most?
2: Scrabble.
1: No.
3: Monopoly.
1: Yes.
2: Mm. I was going to go Monopoly, but that just seems like an older game. I didn't think.
1: No, it is.
2: I thought like Scrabble, at least it's like words.
1: Most of the board games are, so you got Monopoly, Checkers, Yahtzee, which is stupid. God, I hate Yahtzee.
2: Battleship.
1: Battleship did not make it. Trivial
2: Dude, how
1: Pursuit
2: did Battleship
1: did.
2: Not make it? We have
4: because you can only have two people.
2: Yeah, but we set up a board. It's actually you have to take shots when you hit and miss and
4: okay,
2: all that.
4: Okay, but you're
2: kind of
4: now
2: stuff.
4: Modifying it. Battleship itself is two people, and that's not really conducive to group settings the way a Trivial Pursuit
3: Ours
4: is.
3: Ours is called Battle Shots.
4: I mean, you're very proud of this.
1: I mean, okay. I would go to that. That's
4: You'd
1: in
4: watch.
1: Your garage for that. Chess is for the what is Garrett's Gen Z? Gen Z.
2: Chess is big.
1: It's big. It's higher than.
2: That's because that Queen's Gambit movie, man. Like you saw a big surge of people wanting to learn how to play chess after that.
1: Hey Garrett, you ever heard of Bananagrams? You ever play that?
3: No.
4: Yeah, Bananagrams, you have to make, you get tiles, kind of like a Scrabble, but I don't think you have to have a board. So you're making words.
1: Catan? C-A-T-A-N?
2: That's
1: Catan.
2: When we have to like take over the board, like the lands and whatever, and use all the...
4: Like Risk?
2: No, it's like you have all the resources and things you have to... That. Yeah. You got to connect roads and things. I don't know how to play it. I've watched people play it.
1: You ever played Mahjong?
2: No.
1: Mahjong is big, too.
4: Yeah, that's become a very social game. I was at some craft fair, and people were offering custom
1: that
4: Mahjong stuff.
1: Tiles or whatever?
4: Yeah.
2: Do you guys play Throw Burrito?
4: No.
2: Oh, you need to. It's great. It's got a little foam burrito you get to throw at people.
1: I find that most games are just the same game, but just like different props. You know? It's kind of like...
2: Dude, you know what I hate is when people pull out the... what's the cards? The Cards Against Humanity?
4: I was about to say, what happened to Cards Against Humanity? Well, I love that.
2: That comes out, and I get so honest, and people like... After the whole thing is done, they're like, man, I don't know if we should have played this game.
1: Have you guys seen... it's called Ultimate Uno, I think, or Mean Uno, or something
2: like that.
1: I don't know, but
2: Uno
1: It's where
2: awesome.
1: It's like, instead of draw fours, it's like draw... Tens.
4: Yeah, I'm in.
1: It's like all the cards are like devastating. I forget what Extreme Uno.
4: I love that Mean Uno. I'm just gonna call it Mean Uno.
1: I bet if you Google Mean Uno, it'll pop up.
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0: It's the people that when you're trying to pull into a parking place and they get in their car and then they just sit there.
1: The worst.
0: You're like trying to get into the grocery store or Walmart or wherever you're going, Target, I don't care what it is, but there's always a person, they walk, they put all their stuff in their trunk, they finally get in.
2: And then they get on their phone.
0: They sit there, they sit on their phone.
2: Yep.
0: And you're like...
2: And that's usually a good spot.
0: And they put it in reverse. That's the worst part. They put it in reverse and leave their feet on the brakes.
2: Oh, God.
0: So you see
2: I've never seen that.
0: Oh, you see the little lights. You know, whenever you put it in reverse, you get those little white lights by the license plate that pop up. And you're like, oh, they're about to back out. Uh-huh. So you sit there.
2: Yeah.
0: And they sit there.
3: So the other day...
2: Are you guilty of this?
3: No. The other day, Bubba and I go out thrifting. And some woman's walking to her car. And she's maybe three spots from the entrance. Now, mind you, there's about 26 open spots 50 feet away. And I'm like, well, there's a bunch over there. No. Bubba's going to wait for this woman in that third
0: spot. Because I'm entitled to it. I get front row parking everywhere I go.
3: Well, yeah, if you wait for it. I didn't realize that was your secret.
2: Bubba believes he has some sort of a mandate from God.
0: I do. I always park in the front.
3: Yeah, if you wait, if I sit there in line, I'll eventually be first, too.
0: Well, no, I got annoyed at her because she wasn't. Okay, would you like to finish? She basically did the same thing. The lady did basically the same thing. And I'm like, move.
3: We could have parked in that other spot and been in the store for 10 minutes, but he had to wait.
0: That person needed to, don't get on your phone. You want

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1: Carson, you keeping up with the Brian Koch burger?
2: Yes.
1: Change in plea?
2: Yes, I am.
3: The what burger?
2: The guy that slaughtered the four Idaho students, the college kids.
3: Oh, yeah.
2: And he had entered a guilty plea. I never really said a word, didn't tell a story, so they don't. Look, he did it. They absolutely have all the evidence. He's now gone in and been like, no, I'm innocent.
1: He's been in jail for, a year now?
2: Yeah, and he's complaining about people are mean to him. And they should be meaner. He's complaining about, he was complaining about food at some point, and I'm like.
1: So he wrote a thing to the judge and said, I'm changing my plea to not guilty. But it's already done. I don't think what I read is.
4: Can you request a new trial if you're the person who?
2: No. The legal experts that I watched
1: said
2: the same thing that you said, D, is that no, this has like not quite zero, but 0.0000, like 1% chance.
1: Yeah.
2: No, this is a non thing. I know we're talking about him, but I swear this is. He keeps wanting his name out there.
1: I agree. He's a narcissist for sure, man.
2: Yes.
1: That, you don't know much about the story, Bubba, but
4: I don't.
1: It's crazy how they caught him. It's an unbelievable saga.
4: Did the internet help catch him?
2: No. The internet complained. It was actually horrible to the law enforcement officers because they were saying, you guys aren't doing anything.
1: Too slow.
2: You don't know enough. And they were like, no, we're getting information and y'all don't need to know.
1: Yeah.
2: And then this guy.
1: What's that documentary he could watch? Is it the Dateline?
2: There's Dateline. There's 2020. You can just search Brian Koberger or Idaho College. You'll find and you'll see. You'll be so impressed with how diligent they were in tracking him and how they found him and what they did to catch him. They really they dotted every I and crossed every T to make sure that
4: they
2: was in.
4: I was going to say they had to, I guess, to make sure that there was no way he could get out of.
1: Yeah.
4: Wow. Again, Dateline, and what else can I look for?
1: 2020. Just Google. You'll find there's a
2: bunch. YouTube. Yeah.
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2: Good Friday morning. I'm Jeff Rowland at the Shoals Insider News Desk. Here's what's trending this hour in Shoals area news. A Seattle, Washington-based wood products company plans to invest $16 million in a new project in Culver County. This according to the Alabama Department of Commerce. The project by the lumber manufacturer qualified for an estimated $4.82 million in state jobs and investment tax credits. State records show the project is expected to create 59.

0: 9 new jobs with an hourly wage of $22.19. The lumber manufactory was founded in 2023 and it develops wood processing plants in areas with strong timber supplies. The company says the new mills are intended to strengthen the domestic housing supply chain and improve timber use and support economic growth in rural communities throughout the South. Just a reminder, Colbert County will celebrate America's 250th anniversary this Saturday with a parade and patriotic program. The free event begins at 10 a.m. with the America Through the Decades Parade along Main Street in downtown Tuscumbia. The parade will travel south on Main Street, east on 6th Street, and north on Dixon Street. Floats and other entries will represent different periods of American history. A patriotic program will follow at 11 a.m. on the steps of the Colbert County Courthouse. Those attending are encouraged to bring lawn chairs. If the program becomes rained out, it will move inside the Tuscumbia Roundhouse. You're up to date. That's what's trending this hour in Shoals Area News. I'm Jeff Rowland at the Shoals Insider News Desk, your news authority.
1: For Yellowhammer News, I'm Elizabeth Kramer. Alabama Secretary of State Wes Allen announces a partnership designed to prevent fraud. The partnership with the U.S. Department of Justice National Fraud Enforcement Division establishes a data sharing agreement, which includes publicly available business registration records and UCC records processed by the Secretary of State's office. Allen says the goal of the partnership is to eliminate business filing fraud and to combat criminal activity. As back-to-school season is just around the corner, health officials seek to prep students and caregivers about back-to-school germs. It's highly encouraged to teach children to wash hands with soap and water, avoid drinking after classmates, and use other preventative measures, WTVY reports. Ozark City Schools lead nurse Angela Westner emphasizes that sick children should stay home and not attend school, and to instead coordinate remote lesson plans with teachers. Alabama House Speaker Nathaniel Ledbetter gives a preview to the 2027 legislative session. The Republican of Rainesville says that many priorities will ultimately come from what he says is future Governor Tommy Tuberville's agenda. Several major issues are likely to be seen, including public safety initiatives, adjustments to the Supplemental Nutrition Assistance Program, known as SNAP, to increase accuracy, the possibility of renewed gambling legislation, and priorities related to expanding Alabama's workforce initiatives. The International Festival of North Alabama will be making its debut at the Orion Amphitheater in Huntsville. The event, showcasing cultures from around the world, will be held Saturday, September 26th. I'm Elizabeth Kramer. 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
2: From the Way 31 Storm Tracker Weather Center, I'm meteorologist Amber Kulik. As we start off our Friday morning, we are feeling the full effect of the cold front with temperatures in the 60s as you head out the door. By the afternoon hours, though, we will be warmer, topping out right around 90 for our afternoon high. We'll keep mostly sunny skies with us through most of the daytime hours Friday, but heading into the evening hours tonight, we will start to see some showers and thunderstorms. I'm Way 31 meteorologist Amber Kulik.
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1: Good morning, Americans. It's Friday.
2: Planet Earth. I'm your announcer, David Angel. It's time to turn them up and wake up the world from Nashville. Streaming across the globe, every truck, every time zone. 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

0: gospel back on earth. 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And there was light. And God bless all of you on the good earth.
1: Airport, that's your airport. Go for sailing.
2: Roger.
1: Okay. 73 miles down, right? 22.

0: from the Tractor Supply Studio for Life Out Here. We are Big D and Bubba, and we ask you to please give blood today, or at least get on the schedule to give blood. They're in a crisis level of blood right now. I think like O positive or one of the O's, they had less than a day's supply when we last checked. Oh, wow. So I mean,
1: could have been O'Reilly.
0: Yeah. Huh?
1: Is it O'Reilly?
0: O.
2: Riley?
3: Ow!
1: It's Friday.
0: Autoimmune.
4: Now you know how we feel, Bubba.
3: Now you know how it feels.
0: I don't know. I added to his thing.
1: He's a topper.
0: O'Reilly! Autoimmune. Ow!
2: Yeah, so donate blood is the point of that.
0: Yes.
2: And it's Friday. Big day today. We have the Cleverleys in. They are a bluegrass comedy...
0: You were going to say a duo, trio,
2: group.
0: Quadruple group, a band.
2: The whole band's coming in. We're going to have a stand-up bass. We're going to have a mandolin. We're going to have fiddles.
0: We're throwing some bass in your face.
2: Banjos.
0: It's going to be awesome as we got the Friday song coming up in just a few minutes, too. Hang on.
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0: Tweet.
1: Jackson says, I asked the waitress for a quickie and she slapped me. The old lady next to me said, it's pronounced quiche, dear.
2: Jade says, that moment when you're coughing in public and you've reached the appropriate social cough limit and now you just have to hold it in and choke to death.
1: Clayton says, they say money can't buy you happiness, but it can buy you a happy meal,
2: which will make you happy. Dana says, I really feel like no one is automatic, supersonic, hypnotic, funky, fresh anymore. And that is a big part of the problem.
1: It's the problem. All right, get a good tweet. Tag us. 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
3: For the Way 31 Storm Tracker Weather Center, I'm meteorologist Amber Kulik. As we start off our Friday morning, we are feeling the full effect of the cold front with temperatures in the 60s as you head out the door. By the afternoon hours, though, we will be warmer, topping out right around 90 for afternoon high. We'll keep mostly sunny skies with us through most of the daytime hours Friday, but heading into the evening hours tonight, we will start to see some showers and thunderstorms. I'm Way 31 meteorologist Amber Kulik.
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3: So you know how it is. You're late. You're trying to get out the door, and you get in the car, and you're rushed, and you're all of a sudden you're speeding, trying to get to your destination that you're late for.
4: Which actually isn't saving you more than just a few seconds here and there. Mm-hmm. It's not worth it. On your way, you could kill someone. That's really heavy stuff, but it is the reality of speeding. Lives are changed in an instant. The faster you're going, the less reaction time you have. Being late is not an excuse to speed.

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1: I just like to say, I babysit my grandson, and since he was 2 months old, we'd listen to y'all every morning, and he turned 1 year old today, so I'd just like for y'all to put a happy birthday to Jet.
0: Happy birthday to Jet.
2: Happy birthday to Jet.
1: We love it. He smiles whenever y'all make me laugh every morning. He's sitting there just with a big grin on his face.
0: Aww. That's great.
1: Yeah, we love y'all. We love you guys. Y'all are awesome.
0: Oh, thank you, man.
3: Also, happy birthday. Derek Lewis is 30 today. Spells Derek like I spell mine. D-E-R-E-K.
0: Wow, cool.
1: Oh, cool.
0: All right. Thank you, man. You have a great day.
1: Thank you. And thank y'all so much for making us have a good day every day. Y'all start our morning out great.
0: He's making me miss my grandpa.
3: I know, man. You're so like.
0: Kinda sounds like him, you know, the.
3: I searched the world over and thought I found true love.
1: I love it, man.
3: See you later, man.
1: All right, man. Y'all have a great day, and thank you so much.
3: Bye-bye.
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1: Man, Bob, I was just, you know, you and I were talking about those power banks that you use. You put them in your truck or car to in case your battery goes dead.
2: Oh, yeah, yeah, yeah.
1: Yeah, man, I'll tell you what.
2: Emergency start batteries. Yeah, those are.
3: I have one. Yeah. I've used it. My Halo.
1: So I have I've got an old former police Tahoe. 15 grand, 80,000 miles. Boom.
2: And people.

0: move out of your way.
1: And it's got it's upgraded engine, all this stuff. So you get all the, but it's quirky. And so I've gotten battery problems. I have two batteries.
2: Oh. Because
1: they use a battery for starting the car, and then they have a battery that just runs all their stuff, like lights and
0: all the
1: radios, all that kind of stuff. And so I have two, and so one's gone dead, and it's throwing off the thing. Anyway, but the last two mornings I've gone out, my battery just been dead, and so I've been using that thing, and I was just thought, you know what, if you don't have one, get one, because you just never. I was telling Garrett about it. He didn't even know about it.
0: I have a box in my trunk. It literally has one of those. It's got a battery, like emergency starter. It's also got a pair of jumper cables. I've also got a air compressor in there for flat tires, and a flat tire patch kit to where you can put a plug or whatever there. I mean, so you're good.
1: Wow.
0: It's all in this one little box I have.
2: I will never forget the day Dee walked into my office and said, "Harson, I know the answer, but you don't have jumper cables, do you?" "Yes, I do, Dee." "Yes, I do. You are welcome."
1: I couldn't believe it. I mean, you've come a long way.
2: Yeah, Garrett, we do need to get you one of those. I used it for my neighbor. She stopped me like, "Hey, my car died. Can you?" And I was like, "Girl, I got you." I go in the glove box and I pull it out. It's super small.
1: It's a little. Mine's a little bit bigger than a big iPhone. Whatever pros. So it's a little bit bigger than that. And then it just plugs in and has little miniature alligator clips. To the batteries.
2: Yeah.
1: And to the battery. And so you just hook it up and it charges. Boom. And it's.
0: It does everything.
2: And
0: you
2: mine
0: need.
2: Is in rose gold. It's pretty.
1: Look at you.
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1: All right, Bob, it's your turn. What's the dating news you got?
2: This is a thing called Ditto AI. Have you heard of this?
3: No.
2: Okay, so this is going to be like the new... It's college-based right now. It hasn't moved into adult world yet, but Ditto AI is basically a new dating platform, and it gets rid of all the swiping and all the silly stuff like profiles. And what you do is instead you fill out a survey, and then the algorithm finds you a match. And when it finds a suitable partner, the app will set up the date based upon your interests, like mutual interests of the two of you.
1: And you don't have any choice?
2: No, but the idea of the whole thing is to get rid of too many choices, you know?
1: I kind of like it.
2: A lot of people are very wishy-washy.
3: I always say to my friends, I wish that you could just knock me out for 3 months. When I wake up, there's a dude on my couch, and you say, we figured out, y'all have the same Netflix history. This is going to work for you. We vetted him, and I'm done with the dating part. They're kind of doing the same thing.
2: That's kind of what this is. It's basically saying, yeah, too many choices, get rid of all that. Instead of a bunch of matches or rejections, Ditto AI is going to do a single date. Get rid of all the hours of scrolling and the small talk and all that stuff, and then it'll have your date already set up for you. So it's kind of a cool little thing. So I don't know.
1: I like it if it just did it and you have to show up and you just get a thing that says, here's the person's
2: name.
1: Here's
2: where to go, what to do. Here's what they look like.
1: And no, not even that.
3: No, you don't even get that.
1: No, a complete blind date.
2: Oh, they do that, though. They do those little dinners.
1: I mean, I think it's better because otherwise you get, you know, paralysis by analysis. And you're like, oh, I don't know. That, like, Bubba, that's AI. Can you please stop doing AI? Oh, she's on a horse. Can y'all please stop being on a horse?
2: Just wait. Ditto AI is literally going to bring AI.

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4: Hello? 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
6: Dude, they don't play anymore, man.
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7: Come on, everybody. It's getting time. It's like...

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1: Good Friday morning. I'm Jeff Rowland at the Shoals Insider News Desk. Here's what's trending this hour in Shoals area news. A Seattle, Washington-based wood products company plans to invest $16 million in a new project in Colbert County. This according to the Alabama Department of Commerce. The project by the lumber manufacturer qualified for an estimated $4.82 million in state jobs and investment tax credits. State records show the project is expected to create 59 new jobs with an hourly wage of $22.19. The lumber manufactory was founded in 2023 and it develops wood processing plants in areas with strong timber supplies. The company says the new mills are intended to strengthen the domestic housing supply chain and improve timber use and support economic growth in rural communities throughout the South. Just a reminder, Colbert County will celebrate America's 250th anniversary this Saturday with a parade and patriotic program. The free event begins at 10 a.m. with the America Through the Decades Parade along Main Street in downtown Tuscumbia. The parade will travel south on Main Street, east on 6th Street, and north on Dixon Street. Floats and other entries will represent different periods of American history. A patriotic program will follow at 11 a.m. on the steps of the Colbert County Courthouse. Those attending are encouraged to bring lawn chairs. If the program becomes rained out, it will move inside the Tuscumbia Roundhouse. You're up to date. That's what's trending this hour in Shoals Area News. I'm Jeff Rowland at the Shoals Insider News Desk, your news authority.
2: From Yellowhammer News, good morning. I'm Scott Chambers. It's a sad day for sports fans across Birmingham. The UFL is officially pulling the plug on the Birmingham Stallions. The league announced Thursday it's leaving the Magic City as part of a market realignment, ending a five-year, three-championship run in Birmingham. Officials say that a future return to the Magic City is not ruled out. Alabama Republicans could take a big step tomorrow towards changing how you vote. The State Republican Executive Committee meets Saturday in Montgomery to consider adding closed primaries to the official party platform. If approved, only registered Republicans could vote in future GOP primaries. Health officials are seeking to prep students and caregivers about back

0: School Germs. Yellowhammer's Elizabeth Kramer reports.
1: It's highly encouraged to teach children to wash hands with soap and water, avoid drinking after classmates, and use other preventative measures, WTVY reports. Ozark City Schools lead nurse Angela Westner emphasizes that sick children should stay home and not attend school, and to instead coordinate remote lesson plans with teachers. For Yellowhammer News, I'm Elizabeth Kramer.
0: Expect partly cloudy skies today, seasonably hot and humid, with highs in the upper 80s to low 90s statewide. A few isolated afternoon and evening storms are possible, mainly southwest of Birmingham. Saturday could be a day of severe storms across the Yellowhammer state. For more Alabama stories, go to yellowhammernews.com. I'm Scott Chambers. 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
2: From the Way 31 Storm Tracker Weather Center, I'm meteorologist Amber Kulik. As we start off our Friday morning, we are feeling the full effect of the cold front with temperatures in the 60s as you head out the door. By the afternoon hours, though, we will be warmer, topping out right around 90 for our afternoon high. We'll keep mostly sunny skies with us through most of the daytime hours Friday, but heading into the evening hours tonight, we will start to see some showers and thunderstorms. I'm Way 31 meteorologist Amber Kulik.
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1: Hey, good morning. Who's this?
2: This is Adam. Adam in Oregon. Listen to you guys every morning. I got my alarm clock set, and on comes Big D and Bubba, and I get up and make coffee and start my morning.
1: Hey, what kind of? I got a question.
3: I know you're both. We heard it.
1: What kind of? What?
4: The alarm clock thing.
1: Yeah, so mine went out. Mine went out. I have an old school alarm, like the green numbers and all that, like digital, old school. Yeah.
2: Mine's green. My phone goes off at night. I turn on my old school digital alarm clock with the radio alarm, 5:30 in the morning, and on you go. There you guys are.
1: Yeah.
4: They never fail. You know, I use my phone as my alarm clock. Dude, they'll do an overnight update. Next thing you know, I wake up and my alarm is going off.
1: You don't hear it.
4: But I don't hear it, and it's not vibrating or anything. But you look in the little app, the little indicator is like, it's vibrating. Uh-huh. But that doesn't do anything. It makes no noise, and it makes nothing.
1: Yeah. I got to get a new one. I think I'm going to eBay and just get me like one of those old school, the brown with the fake, it's the plastic wood looking thing.
4: I saw one that was about the size. Yeah. It was literally about the size of like a giant, like a Happy Meal or something, and it was huge and it was so big, and I'm like, you know, this thing will wake you up because the speaker on it was like a 6x9.
2: Well, we got to bring these vintage technologies back, huh?
1: That's right.
4: I actually think we do.
1: Nothing wrong with it, man. It worked. It worked.
4: And it worked well.
2: All right. I'd tell you my alarm clock, but I'm using it. Sorry.
1: Yeah, I don't blame you.
4: Yeah.
1: All right. Well, thank you, man. It's good talking to you, Adam.
2: Thank you, guys.
1: All right, later.
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11: For the Way 31 Storm Tracker Weather Center, I'm meteorologist Amber Kulik. As we start off our Friday morning, we are feeling the full effect of the cold front with temperatures in the 60s as you head out the door. By the afternoon hours, though, we will be warmer, topping out right around 90 for our afternoon high. We'll keep mostly sunny skies with us through most of the daytime hours Friday, but heading into the evening hours tonight, we will start to see some showers and thunderstorms. I'm Way 31 meteorologist

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5: Well, the hubbub around here has been about Carson and her washing machine. We've gotten one. Never thought it in passing. Everyone's like, it's actually a bit. What's the latest on it now?
7: So I have got a delivery today.
5: Okay.
7: For a new washer and dryer. I guess he bought the whole set. Very nice. So they are showing up with that, but I am on high alert. I've got the tech set up. They're supposed to call. So
5: are they doing this morning?
7: Yeah. But it's one of those where they give you a window that's 8 hours. Means, you know, they're not going to show up until like 7:59, 7:58. That's the last two seconds to go. But so I'm on high alert to get that. And then I have new bedding being delivered because included in the still currently locked washing machine are sheets. Very fancy pillowcases that I spent a lot of money on just a month ago.
5: So you can't get those back?
7: The problem is they've now been sitting molded for 5 days.
5: Wet.
7: Locked in there.
5: Yeah,
7: so I kind of just felt...
5: Yeah, just get new stuff.
7: Yeah.
5: Plus,
7: yeah.
5: It'd be nice. But when you gotta wash it before you put it on there.
7: That's the problem, right?
5: Yes, that's right. You can't take it out of the package.
6: How much was it to replace? Because it was like a motherboard or something like that.
7: Yeah, they told my landlord it was going to be $700 for the motherboard, I guess, with the labor. But he said it'd be $700.
6: $700 to replace a motherboard.
7: The motherboard in my washing machine.
6: Like, what a ridiculous thing to say. Washing machine didn't even cost that much, though, I'm sure.
7: No.
6: Like, how is that the tech to replace the old tech is way more than the tech itself?
7: That's what we're in, man. That's what we're in. And this is why I rent.
6: All right. So at any point today, you're going to get a text saying, come get me and let me into your house.
7: Yes.
6: And wow. All right. Well, thanks for the update.
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1: I got a lady on the phone who was calling in talking about how women can do their own work and stuff like that. And I had to stop her. I said, wait, you got to tell Bubba this. So what's the thing about your Kubota? You did what to your Kubota?
3: I changed my oil and grease it just by watching YouTube videos.
4: I love this. You know, talking about like Carson's.
3: I have a flat loader. When my husband died 3 years ago, I was doing everything to the car and everything. But when he passed, I had to learn how to do the Kubota. So, and wash my refrigerator. I took freezer. I fixed the ice cube maker several times by watching YouTube. And I tried to fix the compressor, but that was too much. I had to get a new refrigerator. But anything these days, there's so many videos out there.
1: Yeah, a lot. There's a lot. There really is.
3: And women can do their own.
1: Yeah. Yeah, they can.
4: Well, it was just like, talking about the Carson, the lady who called a minute ago, Donna.
1: Mm-hmm.
3: I heard her.
4: That's amazing. I'm sitting here blown away. Like, wow, that's crazy. But I'm afraid that when I pull something apart, I'll never be able to get it back together.
3: Take a picure.
1: No, that's smart.
3: I take a picture before I do anything. My husband used to do that when he did an electrical thing, anything electrical. Well, I'm a retired computer technician, and I still take pictures. Okay. When I do things like that, I still take pictures, and then I know I'm putting everything back the right way.
4: All right.
1: I would call you to come out to the house and fix my stuff. I like you.
3: I would come.
1: I know you would. All right. Hey, thank you.
3: I help a lot of senior citizens with their things.
1: Oh,
3: so with their computers and stuff.
1: Yeah.
3: So I understand. I could help you too, even though you're not senior citizens.
1: I might think that way, though.
4: I'm a high school senior citizen.
1: That's right. We're the opposite to seniors. All right. Thank you.
3: Thank you. Bye now.
0: Country's greatest hits. 1-800-667-8686. 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
2: 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It's not something you have to strive to be. It's who we are. Some are left-handed, some right. Some enjoy gardening, others like movies. We're different in body build and skin color and mindset. Some like the toilet paper rolling off the top, some off the bottom. Some like crunchy peanut butter, some prefer creamy. There are very few ways we're the same, but there's one. All people on all parts of this globe need Jesus. He is the one and only, the all-sufficient soul food for all humanity. He's like water. Everybody needs water. We're different, but we need the same Savior.
1: This is Jerry Ray. I'm the pastor of First Southern Baptist Church. I want to extend to you a personal invitation to worship with us this Sunday. We start at 11 a.m. We do one thing. We seek God. We have experienced Him, and we want you to as well.
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5: Good morning. What's up?
3: No matter. What's going on with you?
5: So, crazy story. We have four spider monkeys. And the vet bill is astronomical to keep them healthy.
4: Well, I bet it is. They're like little mini people.
6: I mean, you could stop the story. It's crazy. We have four spider monkeys.
5: That's
6: all I needed to hear.
3: So, do your spider monkeys live in your house?
5: Yes, we have a rescue. Well, my wife has a rescue, and I'm just like.
6: Love how he separated that.
4: Yeah.
5: Right.
4: You're the cage cleaner.
5: Yeah, they are. They're something serious when it comes. They're like toddlers that never grow up.
3: And they can climb.
4: Climb on, spider monkey.
5: Yeah, climb, swing.
3: What's the.
5: From everything.
3: What's the Ricky Bobby? They're like, I'm going to get on you like a. Spider monkey.
5: Right, yeah. And the monkey see, monkey do thing you always hear, it's the most true thing in the world. If they see you do something like unlock the refrigerator or the cabinet or whatever, they know how to do it now.
4: Yeah, yeah. Well, have you not watched TikTok? I mean, we're basically monkeys. That's all it is. It's copycats everywhere.
5: Exactly.
3: Hey, do they have a scent gland or something you have to take out or you have to remove?
4: Like a ferret?
3: I don't know. Is there?
5: No. They don't. They don't really have an odor. Like everybody thinks they stink and like throw poop and stuff.
3: Yeah.
5: They don't.
4: I did think that.
5: We do a TikTok live every night.
3: What's your TikTok?
5: Southern Monkey Daddy.
6: This girl just gets better and better.
4: All right. Well, we will be watching Southern Monkey Daddy.
6: Southern Monkey Daddy, you are my favorite.
3: I hope you're trolling us. And it's
6: I know.
3: And it's like.
5: This is my life. I promise you, I wouldn't be trolling.
4: All right, man. Well, look.
3: Southern Monkey Daddy.
4: Thank you.
3: Thank you for that. Thank you.
4: Live stream tonight. Make sure everybody watches it.
3: We got to do a collab with Southern Monkey Daddy.
6: Yes.
5: Yeah, you definitely do.
3: All right. Thank you, Southern Monkey
5: Y'all
3: Daddy.
5: Y'all have a good day.
4: You all too. Right. Bye.
3: See you. Bye-bye.
5: All right.
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1: For tomorrow. Is it tomorrow night? What? What do you mean, who is this?
2: The first love of my life.
1: Oh, it's Barry!
2: Oh, Barry Manilow, yes.
3: Her name was Lola.
2: I'm trying to figure out what shirt to wear.
1: Don't you and your mom go?
2: Usually it's me and my mom and my brother. But okay. I called her last night to let her know that I was going to see Barry. Uh-huh. And
4: can you call
2: him
4: by his official name?
2: Mr. Manilow?
4: Borens. You know, Larry is short for Lawrence, and Barry is short for Borens. So Borens Manilow.
2: Oh, Bubba, boy.
1: Just stop.
2: Oh, boy.
1: All right, so, yeah. So you've seen him how many times?
2: Oh. Wow, I don't know. A lot.
1: More than five times?
2: Yeah. Oh, yeah, yeah, yeah.
1: Okay. Oh,
2: yeah.
1: Wow.
2: And I always pay for really good seats for Barry. I've been front row a couple of times. I've met him. I actually bought the meet and greet.
1: That's right. How much was that?
4: It was like $1,000.
1: Was it for all three of you, right?
4: No.
1: Wasn't it like $3,000?
2: It was $2,000 a person. What? And I bought tickets for me and my brother and my mother.
1: No.
2: I'm going to tell you, that was, and I know you can't put a price on happiness, but when I tell you, it was the greatest day of my mother's life. She tells everybody that. She says, it's not the day I was born, although that's probably the second best day because I paid for it. But otherwise, it was meeting Barry, the picture of her and Barry, because we got individual photos plus a family photo.
1: Uh-huh.
2: I always call it our alternative universe family tree that Barry would have been my dad.
1: Uh-huh.
2: But she's so cozied up to him.
1: Oh.
2: She like snuggled into the crook of his arm. It's the cutest picture.
1: That is sweet.
2: So I'm going, and I told her I will send what pictures I can, and I'm going to try to take video because
1: it's his last Nashville show. That's what they're calling it.
2: Here's the problem.
1: Oh.
2: My brother sends me a message the other day. He goes, 14 years ago, we were at the, quote, last Barry Manilow tour. He's been on this last time tour for a decade and a half.
4: Has he been?
2: I have jackets that say the last time Manilow. Seriously, I'm not even joking. I could, like, wear that.
4: He's very smart, then, is
2: so
4: what we're trying to say.
2: Yeah, and you know what he's real smart? The second song in the set list, because I went and looked it up, is my favorite song of his ever. And the only time I've ever heard it live was on the Copacabana tour when I was 7. So all these years later, thank you, Barry, for doing that. Again, I don't have emotions, but this man makes me feel and cry.
1: And the good thing is Barry Manilow concerts start at 1:30 in the afternoon.
2: I'm so excited. I'm going to be home in bed. It'll still be light out.
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1: Good Friday morning. I'm Jeff Rowland at the Shoals Insider News Desk. Here's what's trending this hour in Shoals area news. A Seattle, Washington-based wood products company plans to invest $16 million in a new project in Colbert County. This according to the Alabama Department of Commerce. The project by the lumber manufacturer qualified for an estimated $4.82 million in state jobs and investment tax credits. State records show the project is expected to create 59 new jobs with an hourly wage of $22.19. The lumber manufactory was founded in 2023 and it develops wood processing plants in areas with strong timber supplies. The company says the new mills are intended to strengthen the domestic housing supply chain and improve timber use and support economic growth in rural communities throughout the South. Just a reminder, Colbert County will celebrate America's 250th anniversary this Saturday with a parade and patriotic program. The free event begins at 10 a.m. with the America Through the Decades Parade along Main Street in downtown Tuscumbia. The parade will travel south on Main Street, east on 6th Street, and north on Dixon Street. Floats and other entries will represent different periods of American history. A patriotic program will follow at 11 a.m. on the steps of the Colbert County Courthouse. Those attending are encouraged to bring lawn chairs. If the program becomes rained out, it will move inside the Tuscumbia Roundhouse. You're up to date. That's what's trending this hour in Shoals Area News. I'm Jeff Rowland at the Shoals Insider.

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1: From Yellowhammer News, I'm Scott Chambers. Alabama shoppers, check your freezers. First, it was lettuce to worry about, then bacon. Now blueberries could make you sick. Frozen organic blueberries sold at public stores across Alabama and six other states are being recalled over possible E. coli contamination. The FDA is urging customers to toss out the fruit or return it to public stores for a full refund. Police in Fort Payne in northeast Alabama are investigating a disturbing discovery. Investigators say someone placed a hidden camera inside the men's restroom at the Rusty Barrel Saloon and Grub. Police believe the device may have been recording between March and October of last year. Anyone with information is asked to contact Fort Payne Police. Alabama House Speaker Nathaniel Ledbetter is giving a preview to the 2027 legislative session. Yellowhammer's Elizabeth Kramer reports.
2: The Republican of Rainesville says that several major issues are likely to be seen, including public safety initiatives, adjustments to the Supplemental Nutrition Assistance Program, known as SNAP, to increase accuracy, the possibility of renewed gambling legislation, and priorities related to expanding Alabama's workforce initiatives. For Yellowhammer News, I'm Elizabeth Kramer.
1: If you're hitting the road for a weekend getaway, it's going to cost you a pretty penny. AAA reports the national average for a gallon of regular sits at $4.11 a gallon. Here in the Yellowhammer State, drivers are paying an average of $3.76 a gallon for regular. The cheapest place to fill up in Alabama is Cherokee County at $3.58 per gallon. I'm Scott Chambers. 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
3: From the Way 31 Storm Tracker Weather Center, I'm meteorologist Amber Kulick. As we start off our Friday morning, we are feeling the full effect of the cold front with temperatures in the 60s as you head out the door. By the afternoon hours, though, we will be warmer, topping out right around 90 for our afternoon high. We'll keep mostly sunny skies with us through most of the daytime hours Friday, but heading into the evening hours tonight, we will start to see some showers and thunderstorms. I'm Way 31 meteorologist Amber Kulick.
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1: So you know how it is. You're late. You're trying to get out the door, and you get in the car, and you're rushed, and you're all of a sudden you're speeding, trying to get to your destination that you're late for.
2: Which actually isn't saving you more than just a few seconds here and there. Mm-hmm. It's not worth it. On your way, you could kill someone. That's really heavy stuff. But it is the reality of speeding. Lives are changed in an instant. The faster you're going, the less reaction time you have. Being late is not an excuse to speed. Remember, speeding catches up with you. And this message is brought to you by NHTSA.

0: Tweet.
1: Jackson says, I asked the waitress for a quickie and she slapped me. The old lady next to me said, it's pronounced quiche, dear.
2: Jade says, that moment when you're coughing in public and you reach the appropriate social cough limit and now you just have to hold it in and choke to death.
1: Clayton says, they say money can't buy you happiness, but it can buy you a happy meal,
2: which will make you happy. Dana says, I really feel like no one is automatic, supersonic, hypnotic, funky, fresh anymore. And that is a big part of the problem.
1: It's the problem. All right, get a good tweet. Tag us. We'll see it at Big D and Bubba.
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3: Hello?
2: Hello, hi.
3: Hi.
2: Hey.
3: Hi, bye-bye.
2: Well, why is it when people call, they forget what they called for? Like, is it...
1: Stress, nerves, whatever, you know.
2: Well, also, I guess maybe because they start dialing and maybe it rings like 10 times because we're on the phone with somebody else. And by the time we hang up with them, then we get to their call and they forgot.
1: But
2: why not just say, hey, I'm sorry, I literally just forgot what I was talking about. Can you put me on hold and I'll figure it out? And we can put them on hold.
1: Yeah.
2: And then we can come back and they'll be like,
4: oh, Dee said nerves.
1: Yeah,
4: that's it. Yeah.
2: There's nothing to be nervous
4: about.
2: They're
4: a little heightened.
2: Nothing to be nervous about. By the way, if you ever want to reach out, if you're too nervous to talk, you can always text. Big D and Schaefer are going through the text constantly throughout the show. 1-800-667-8686. 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
7: From the Way 31 Storm Tracker Weather Center, I'm meteorologist Amber Kulik. As we start off our Friday morning, we are feeling the full effect of the cold front with temperatures in the 60s as you head out the door. By the afternoon hours, though, we will be warmer, topping out right around 90 for our afternoon high. We'll keep mostly sunny skies with us through most of the daytime hours Friday, but heading into the evening hours tonight, we will start to see some showers and thunderstorms. I'm Way 31 meteorologist Amber Kulik.
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2: Hey there. Good morning. What's up?
4: Hey, we just want to say happy Friday, and my son has a joke he wanted to tell you guys.
3: I love this. What's his name, first of all?
4: Sawyer.
3: Sawyer. All right. Sawyer's got a joke, everybody.
4: What did the stop sign say to the car?
3: Big D, what did the stop sign say to the car?
2: I don't know, Bubba. What did it say?
5: Stop!
4: Hold up. Wait a minute.
3: Hold up. Wait a minute. Yeah, see, that's different. Instead of saying stop. I love it. Sawyer, that's
4: Happy Friday.
3: That is a new
4: Happy
3: one.
4: Happy Friday.
3: Happy Friday to you, dude.
2: Thank you.
3: Thanks for coming up with a brand new joke for the world.
4: You're welcome.
3: Can other people anywhere listening use that today at work?
4: Yes.
3: Okay, they have your permission.
2: All right, okay. Well, there you go. Thank you, Sawyer.
4: Welcome.
5: Hit it.
6: It's Friday. We're all in a great mood. Yeah. 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
1: So our we get a lot of people come in. We get pretty much every artist that, you know, that comes in. And most are great, and some aren't good at all. However, we have some of our favorites that are in. It's the Cleverleys. Digger is here. Good morning to you, sir.
2: Good morning.
0: People love when you guys come by. I mean, they really do, because it's fun. It's a little irreverent. But it's also interesting because you guys are good. You're playing fun stuff, but you're good.
2: Well, thank you. When we originally started doing this, you know, I wanted it to be, you know, absurd.
1: What was the first one that you did that kind of took off and people were like, oh my gosh, this is cool?
2: It was a Black Eyed Peas song, Tonight's Gonna Be a Good Night.
1: Oh, yeah. And you did it in a whole bluegrass style?
2: We did a bluegrass style, but we did it at my farm on the back of a big low boy flatbed trailer.
1: Yeah.
2: And then put fireworks around it.
1: Yeah.
2: And set them off like it was a kind of the first Cleverly Fest.
1: Yeah.
0: 12 people there.
1: Yeah. Well, all 12. They'll never forget it.
2: I put a sign out, a small yard sale sign that said free festival, free music fest.
1: Out by your place?
2: Out by my place. I cooked 20 pork butts.
1: Yeah.
2: And brought a couple porta potties out there so they wouldn't be going to my bathroom. I didn't know if anybody would come. Like 150 people came.
1: What? Oh, dude, you say free, and people go.
2: And we put out hay bales out there. Yeah. And it looked like a legitimate festival.
1: I think, you know? I got to tell you, of all the artists that come in, you guys are the ones that really stand out, because it's a mix of comedy, but the musicianship is so good. It's not like, hey, we're funny and we can kind of play. Like, it's, you got all of it.
2: It was really important to me for that to be, you know, 75% of it.
1: Yeah.
2: You know, I wanted the comedy and to be able to weave the storylines in and out. Because I was a huge fan of Spinal Tap. So I wanted the comedy and the fact that we were doing these songs to be kind of absurd. But the musicianship was really important. So seeking out the best possible pickers.
1: So if you've never heard the Cleverleys play before, you're going to do it. We got the whole crew in here. We got banjos, we got mandolins, we've got guitars, we got stand-up bass, fiddles, you name it. We got it all in here. We have a goat. I don't even know whose goat that is. And that's yours. Okay. The Cleverleys are going to play for you. It's coming up next.
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0: Hey, the Cleverleys in the studio with us, Digger and the crew. All right, so let's get into it, man. It's comedy, it's bluegrass, it's country, and it's fun.
1: And this is going to be an original. Normally, you guys come in and you'll do covers and all that.
0: What?
2: Yeah.
0: Really?
2: Yeah, this is original, and it's about a neighbor.
1: Is it based on a true story?
2: Based on a true, loosely.
1: Okay.
2: Based on a true story.
0: No.
2: There is really a guy that lived about 2 miles down from our old farm. I never met him, but he had the prettiest garden I ever saw in my life.
0: Yeah.
2: And the best tomato plants I'd ever seen.
0: Yeah,
2: and then one day, there's all these black SUVs and dogs running around out there.
0: Did you get a little helicopter action, too?
2: And probably some helicopters.
0: Sure,
2: but
0: I was
2: like, what's going on at Dude's house? And turns out tomato plants wasn't all he was
0: No,
2: doing.
0: No.
1: Oh! Yeah. All right, so that's the inspiration on this one.
0: What rhymes with ATF?
2: And so I wrote this song. He won't know about it for 8 to 10. But.
0: All right, here you go. It's the Cleverleys.

0: hope one day. I hope one day the cash crop guy. I hope he hears that.
1: He might have heard it just now. We're huge in jail. We have a very big captive audience.
0: Big time. Just we get the weird
1: we get jail
0: letters.
1: Mail.
0: We do, man.
1: They write letter. Oh yeah, they'll write a letter.
0: All of the space, all around the letter.
1: Like they'll write the letter and then they'll wrap around and they'll do these little spirals.
0: There's no white space on the paper. They use it all up.
1: They got time.
0: Yeah, yeah.
1: Nothing to do but write.
0: So I'm sure that he just heard it. So yeah. Big shout out to him.
2: Oh, I mean, better that than make a shank out of it.
0: That's exactly right. All right, the Cleverleys is with us. We got more music and fun. It's on the way next.
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2: Your people at the festival will love these guys. Yeah, and I'm serious. So I mean, whatever you're I know you're joking about it, but seriously, I would book you in a heartbeat.
1: Yeah, for sure. All right, so what are you guys going to play next for us?
3: We're going to play an old square dance number called Fire Burning.
2: Grab your partner, Do-Si-Do, the whole thing.
1: Is this original or is this?
3: This is not an original.
1: Oh, it's a classic.
2: From the 1800s?
3: Yeah, it's an old classic.
1: Not that classic. All right, here we go. The Cleverleys. Some.

0: The Cleverleys. By the way, Digger, I must say, I'm so unhip that I had to Google that that was Sean Kingston. this is Fire Burning. I didn't know. I thought it was original.
1: No, I mean, it sounds like an original.
0: Kind of. Kind of sound like you're making it up as you're playing it.
2: So who is the band? We haven't introduced everybody. I mean, we've been playing and goofing off and being silly. Who do you have today?
1: Oh, absolutely. This is my youngest boy.
0: And he's new. Do you not know his name?
2: Just born, didn't
1: you? No, I know, but I didn't meet him till he was 6 years old. Met his mom at a little bluegrass festival in the desert called Burning Man. And 6 years later, he showed up at my doorstep
0: and playing with a man.
1: Said, "You're my daddy."
0: Who we got else out here?
1: This one over here is. Yeah. Is my nephew.
0: Okay.
1: And real all proud right. of him.
0: He plays,
1: Steven
0: okay.
1: Tyler Dale.
0: Okay.
1: Down there on the end is my niece, Paradine.
0: Uh-huh.
1: And this one over here on the bass is my youngest daughter, Blade.
0: Nice.
1: That's what we call her.
0: Blade. Sweet.
2: That's sounds her jail awesome. Name?
1: Cut you. Yeah. She'll be writing you letters.
0: That's right. You can find the Cleverleys. You can find the Cleverleys online, thecleverleys.com for all shows and events. And like you said earlier, if you want to book them, man, book them. They're so good. And they're going to be a fun addition. If you haven't seen them before, do so wherever they are, thecleverleys.com.
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5: Good Friday morning. I'm Jeff Rowland at the Shoals Insider News Desk. Here's what's trending this hour in Shoals area news. A Seattle, Washington-based wood products company plans to invest $16 million in a new project in Colbert County. This according to the Alabama Department of Commerce. The project by the lumber manufacturer qualified for an estimated $4.82 million in state jobs and investment tax credits. State records show the project is expected to create 59 new jobs with an hourly wage of $22.19. The lumber manufactory was founded in 2023 and it develops wood processing plants in areas with strong timber supplies. The company says the new mills are intended to strengthen the domestic housing supply chain and improve timber use and support economic growth in rural communities throughout the South. Just a reminder, Colbert County will celebrate America's 250th anniversary this Saturday with a parade and patriotic program. The free event begins at 10 a.m. with the America Through the Decades Parade along Main Street in downtown Tuscumbia. The parade will travel south on Main Street, east on 6th Street, and north on Dixon Street. Floats and other entries will represent different periods of American history. A patriotic program will follow at 11 a.m. on the steps of the Colbert County Courthouse. Those attending are encouraged to bring lawn chairs. If the program becomes rained out, it will move inside the Tuscumbia Roundhouse. You're up to date. That's what's trending this hour in Shoals Area News. I'm Jeff Rowland at the Shoals Insider News Desk, your news authority.
6: From Yellowhammer News, good morning. I'm Scott Chambers. A big economic win for the Shoals, a Seattle-based wood products company. The lumber manufacturing plans to invest $16.25 million in a new processing facility in Colbert County. State and local officials say the project could create nearly 60 new jobs. Incentive documents show that construction is expected to begin in the coming months. The city of Pelham is moving forward with plans for the old Oak Mountain Amphitheater site. City leaders announced a new consulting agreement Thursday to guide the redevelopment of the property. Officials say the goal is to bring new life and new businesses to the site that once hosted major concerts in central Alabama. Health officials are seeking to prep students and caregivers about back-to-school germs. Yellowhammer's Elizabeth Kramer reports.
7: It's highly encouraged to teach children to wash hands with soap and water, avoid drinking after classmates, and to use other preventative measures, WTVY reports, Ozark City Schools lead nurse Angela Westner emphasizes that sick children should stay home and not attend school and to instead coordinate remote lesson plans with teachers. For Yellowhammer News, I'm Elizabeth Kramer.
6: Down in the wire grass, the city of Dothan is hitting pause on a highly anticipated event. Wiregrass Fest has been called off this weekend due to an unfavorable weather forecast. The festival will now be held Sunday, October 4th from 2 p.m. to 8 p.m. City leaders say the delay beats a full cancellation of Wiregrass Fest. I'm Scott Chambers. 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
8: From the Way 31 Storm Tracker Weather Center, I'm meteorologist Amber Kulik. As we start off our Friday morning, we are feeling the full effect of the cold front with temperatures in the 60s as you head out the door. By the afternoon hours, though, we will be warmer, topping out right around 90 for our afternoon high. We'll keep mostly sunny skies with us through most of the daytime hours Friday, but heading into the evening hours tonight, we will start to see some showers and thunderstorms. I'm Way 31 meteorologist Amber Kulik.
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1: Hi, I just want to say that you guys are awesome, and you guys make my morning great, because I'm just out here sitting in the tractor and listening to you guys. It's just a jam.
2: Dude.
3: What kind of tractor you sitting in?
1: Oh, I'm just sitting in like a John Deere, a 6150R, doing a little bit of chisel plowing, and you guys are just a jam to listen to.
2: I love you, man. You're like awesome. You're my favorite caller today so far.
3: What exactly is what is chisel plowing?
1: It's like you're ripping up the ground that you're clearing ground. You're just kind of ripping it up. You know what I mean?
3: Okay. Yeah. And then you'll plant, and then you water.
1: Harvest it. Water and harvest it. And
3: yeah.
1: It's just great.
3: Nice. How old are you?
1: I am 15 years old.
3: Probably you're a better driver than I am.
2: He's been driving since he's been three.
3: Well, that's awesome. What's your name, man?
1: My name is Noah Pratt.
3: All right, man. It's good talking to you. Keep those rows straight now.
1: Oh, yes. They're going to be straight. Thank you very much.
3: I'll see you, brother. Bye-bye.
1: Bye-bye.
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8: For the Way 31 Storm Tracker Weather Center, I'm meteorologist Amber Kulik. As we start off our Friday morning, we are feeling the full effect of the cold front with temperatures in the 60s as you head out the door. By the afternoon hours, though, we will be warmer, topping out right around 90 for our afternoon high. We'll keep mostly sunny skies with us through most of the daytime hours Friday, but heading into the evening hours tonight, we will start to see some showers and thunderstorms. I'm Way 31 meteorologist Amber Kulik.
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4: Gonna take a sweet sip of whatever life's fixing. It's a good day.
5: I'm calling Joe Nichols, singer Joe Nichols. Dude.
6: Yo.
5: Hey, man. So I just saw, Bubba doesn't even know, but I just saw in the news about you getting to, he doesn't even know I'm calling.
7: What's going on?
5: You are going to get to play with Bo Cephas, Hank Williams Jr. Are you opening up for him, or he's opening up for you? have you ever played with him before?
6: Oh, yeah. Yeah, we've done a few dates together. This will be, probably the fifth or sixth date we've done together.
5: And okay. Oh, well, I was going to call and warn you.
7: Does he like you? I mean,
6: I guess, yeah. As far as I could tell, yeah, he's invited me to several things, including turkey hunting one time, which I'll have to tell you about. It was an amazing disaster.
5: You went turkey hunting with Hank Williams Jr.?
6: I did, yeah. Yeah, I totally told him beforehand that I had gone hunting before. Total lie. And it was pretty clear. Pretty evident right away that I had never been turkey hunting before.
5: Yeah.
6: And it was, like I said, it was just a hilarious
5: turkey hunting
6: comedy of disasters.
5: Turkey hunting is a different thing because you have to, like, everything has to be camoed.
7: And not only that, but you have to be unbelievably quiet. You can't move because turkey have great vision. Turkey are some of the smartest animals in the woods.
5: That's why Benjamin Franklin wanted to make it our national bird.
7: Yeah.
5: It was a contender.
6: I got a crash course that weekend because I didn't know any of those things going into that. I thought it was a hangout. It would be like a hangout with Hank. I brought a bottle of whiskey with me and my guitar. I thought we were going to play blues, man, and have a couple of drinks. And it was a serious hunting trip. And I was, it was so embarrassing.
5: How do you get around to casually asking him to play Family Tradition without coming off as a fanboy?
6: I don't think there is a way to do that, honestly.
5: Do you remember? Hank, do you remember that time you played All My Rowdy Friends? Do you remember when you did that one time? That video. Do you remember that video with everyone in it?
7: Do you remember the NFL controversy?
5: Do you remember
6: in the greatest Chris Farley voice ever? Yeah, that's exactly how I feel.
5: All right. Well. Okay, well, I didn't realize that you've already made a fool of yourself in front of Hank before. So you're an expert. I was just going to warn you because I don't know if you've ever seen the now infamous video of him coming in on the show.
6: We'll have
5: to send it to you. He wanted to. He's like, I'm going to smoke a cigar in the studio, and we're like, yeah, of course, fine, I don't care. And he's like, I'm not asking. We're like, okay.
7: And then he goes, but you know what? He lightened up as the day went on.
8: But Joe, they were in the middle of speaking to him, and he just picked up the phone and left. He walked into the corner
5: and just started talking to someone.
7: In the middle of the interview.
5: We're on the air. We're like, what's happening? He told me, he goes, I'm going to smoke anyway. He goes, icons don't ask, they tell. And we were like, ugh. Okay.
7: But you know what? He, if anybody can say that, he's the closest thing to the country music royal bloodline that we've ever had.
5: Yeah, for sure. He is. No doubt.
7: Did we lose Joe?
5: Joe? I think we lost you. Joe?
6: Can you hear me? I gotta tell you, I'm in the very, very beautiful countryside of New Hampshire, out in the woods. So,
5: I
6: apologize for the reception.
5: You hunting with your guitar?
6: Yeah, we're hunting cheese today. Yeah.
5: Nowhere better to do it. All right, Joe, we love you. If you want to go see Joe Nichols, you can check him out. All his tour dates with him and Hank Williams, and also check out the new song, by the way.
6: C'est la vie.
5: C'est la vie. That's it. Thank you for saving me. All right, Joe, we love you. We'll see you soon.
6: Hey, love you guys. Right, thank you.
5: Okay, bye.
6: Bye.
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4: You guys ever run across a video, like on TikTok or a reel, Instagram, whatever, and it just sticks with you, and like you start saying it, you say like little lines in it, and like no one even knows what you're talking about because you're the only like one person who's seen it.
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4: Linda, that's a good one. This is the one that's been hitting me. And so it's people checking voicemails. This is from her dermatologist.
6: Hey, Haley. This is Kat with Babcock Dermatology. I was giving you a call to go over that bacteria culture that we did here in clinic the other day. So the bacteria came back, or the culture came back with a big bacteria called Pantoia species, and that is spelled P as in pork.
4: Listen.
6: Sorry. A as in apple, N as in new.
7: New?
6: I'm so sorry. Okay, T as in tree, O as in orange, E as in earth, A as in apple.
4: E as in earth.
6: And so Amanda wanted to know if you had a sulfa jar.
4: What? I don't know. I think her coworkers are all on the floor.
6: Amanda wanted to know if you had a sulfa drug allergy. And if you don't have a sulfa drug allergy, then...
4: Oh, my gosh. It's the best. It's just the best. It's a. It's pronounced... It's spelled N as in... No, was it P? It's P.
5: New.
4: As in pork.
5: Dude, we've got to teach the Alpha Bravo Charlie. We've got to teach that
4: sometimes
5: in schools.
4: I mess it up. I'm like, that's a R as in...
5: Romeo.
4: Ron.
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2: Good morning. This is Donna. I was calling to talk to Carson. So I know what she's going through with her washer. I had an issue with my dryer. I actually went online and bought the motherboard myself.
3: Okay.
2: For $90, and I put it into my dryer and fixed the issue all by myself.
4: Wow.
5: Donna.
3: What?
5: Donna, you need to come by my house. I have a lot of projects.
3: What did you just say? That is that's.
2: So I have a Whirlpool washer and dryer. They are the front load. Okay. So one day I went to use my dryer, and it would not work. And come to find out, the motherboard was burnt. I took it apart myself, and I looked it up. Went online and looked up the serial number and the model number and all that other stuff and bought the motherboard for $90.
5: You're amazing.
2: I don't want to go out and buy a new appliance if I don't have to.
3: Mm.
2: And I was too cheap to ask the repair person to come in, because that's another $150 or whatever.
5: Well,
2: just to tell them, have them tell me what's wrong with it.
5: They are. So, I don't know if you heard earlier. They've decided that they're just going to go ahead and replace the machine.
4: Yeah. Well, that's the thing. Like, Donna, luckily my landlord's paying for it, but otherwise, girl, you are like my spirit animal.
3: This is
4: saying I'm not going to pay the repair. Love this. You went and found it yourself and you did it yourself. I applaud this. You are a man.
3: Yeah,
4: you are a giant among women.
3: It's like a 900 number call. This is.
4: I really
3: am enjoying this.
4: I'm be thinking about this all day.
3: Well, me too.
5: All right, Donna. Well, it was wonderful talking with you.
3: Motherboard.
2: You too. Have a great day.
3: See you, Donna. Bye.
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0: 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T-minus 3, 2, 1, blast off. 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
1: What's up, Bubba? Good morning.
2: Do you guys think the who wants to be a millionaire thing is fake?

0: Like, because they're doing the celebrity thing right now.
1: Yeah, that guy won $1 million.
0: Yeah.
1: You think that's rigged?
0: But it was Ben Affleck.
1: Okay, but he didn't answer the question.
0: A year after Matt Damon did the exact same thing?
1: Well, they're not dummies. They wrote that whole Harvard movie.
0: I know, but they did the exact same thing.
2: What was the, do you know what the question was?
0: I don't know what the
1: question was. Yes, it was, they gave them a list of four sets of names. And it was, which one of these pairs has never been the names of pardoned turkeys for Thanksgiving?
2: Man, that's fake.
0: There's nobody.
2: Hey, nobody knows that.
1: The names were spaghetti and meatballs.
2: Nobody knows that.
0: Anyway,
1: this guy did. Ben Affleck's
0: We need a congressional hearing about this.
2: It's the same thing where they do where they take cards and they do unpack. You know, break. They break them. They open up the
1: trading cards,
2: and it's always like, oh, this famous rapper. Look what he got.
1: I watched the WWE one the other day, and the dude opens. He's like, oh, it's an autographed Stone Cold.
0: This thing is worth bazillions of dollars.
1: Come on.
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1: For the Way 31 Storm Tracker Weather Center, I'm meteorologist Amber Kulik. As we start off our Friday morning, we are feeling the full effect of the cold front with temperatures in the 60s as you head out the door. By the afternoon hours, though, we will be warmer, topping out right around 90 for afternoon high. We'll keep mostly sunny skies with us through most of the daytime hours Friday, but heading into the evening hours tonight, we will start to see some showers and thunderstorms. I'm Way 31 meteorologist Amber Kulik.
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down to Georgia, he was looking for a soul to steal. 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
2: From Yellowhammer News, good morning. I'm Scott Chambers. If you're hitting the roadways for a weekend beach trip, it's going to cost a little more. AAA reports the national average for a gallon of regular gas is $4.11. Here in the Yellowhammer State, drivers are paying an average of $3.76 a gallon for regular. The cheapest place to fill up in Alabama is Cherokee County in northeast Alabama at $3.58 per gallon. Your Friday forecast across Alabama, partly cloudy skies expected today, seasonably hot and humid, with highs in the upper 80s to low 90s statewide. Expect a few isolated afternoon and evening storms possible, mainly southwest of Birmingham. Alabama Secretary of State Wes Allen has announced a partnership designed to prevent fraud. Yellowhammer's Elizabeth Kramer reports.
3: The partnership with the U.S. Department of Justice National Fraud Enforcement Division establishes a data sharing agreement, which includes publicly available business registration records and UCC records processed by the Secretary of State's office. Allen says the goal of the partnership is to eliminate business filing fraud and to combat criminal activity. For Yellowhammer News, I'm Elizabeth Kramer.
2: Health officials are warning of an E. coli outbreak linked to frozen blueberries. A total of 12 cases have been reported in two states, Georgia and Florida. At least

0: four of those people were hospitalized. Consumers are being asked to throw away or return Greenwise organic blueberries and mixed berries that were sold at public stores across eight different states. I'm Scott Chambers. You are listening to Yellowhammer News.
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1: For the Way 31 Storm Tracker Weather Center, I'm meteorologist Amber Kulik. As we start off our Friday morning, we are feeling the full effect of the cold front with temperatures in the 60s as you head out the door. By the afternoon hours, though, we will be warmer, topping out right around 90 for afternoon high. We'll

0: keep mostly sunny skies with us through most of the daytime hours Friday, but heading into the evening hours tonight, we will start to see some showers and thunderstorms. I'm Way 31 meteorologist Amber Keelick.
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2: From the Way 31 Storm Tracker Weather Center, I'm meteorologist Amber Kulik. Heading into the rest of your Friday afternoon, mostly sunny skies with temperatures topping out right around 90 degrees. Humidity levels remain on the lower side today. Winds will be calm as well. Heading into the evening hours, for most of us, we will be quiet. But during the overnight hours tonight, showers and thunderstorms will move in, and they'll stay with us tomorrow as well. I'm Way 31 meteorologist Amber Kulik.
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2: For Yellowhammer News, I'm Elizabeth Kramer. State Auditor Andrew Sorrell seeks to add a new issue to the Alabama Republican Party platform. Sorrell seeks to propose closed primaries as part of the official platform when the Alabama State Republican Executive Committee meets on Saturday, August 1st. The party cannot itself mandate closed primaries, but can promote the measure before the state legislature. Under existing law, any voter can select which party primary they wish to vote in when they show up to vote. However, they are prohibited from switching to a different party primary for a runoff election. A hidden camera in a four-paint saloon bathroom has police asking for the public's help. Yellowhammer's Scott Chambers reports.
3: Police in Fort Payne in northeast Alabama are investigating a disturbing discovery. Investigators say someone placed a hidden camera inside the men's restroom at the Rusty Barrel Saloon and Grub. Police believe the device may have been recording between March and October of last year. Anyone with information is asked to contact Fort Payne Police. For Yellowhammer News, I'm Scott Chambers.
2: Outdoor enthusiasts now have access to a continuous 14.7-mile greenway loop in South Huntsville. This follows the completion of the newest section of the Tennessee River Greenway. City leaders say the completed loop expands recreational opportunities and promotes connectivity between parks, neighborhoods, and other destinations. The Alabama Department of Transportation has awarded more than $3.1 million to Alabama airports. 11 local airports have received improvement grants, which can be used for runway upgrades, facility repairs, land acquisition, maintenance, and more. I'm Elizabeth Kramer. You're listening to Yellowhammer News.
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2: From the Way 31 Storm Tracker Weather Center, I'm meteorologist Amber Kulik. Heading into the rest of your Friday afternoon, mostly sunny skies with temperatures topping out right around 90 degrees. Humidity levels remain on the lower side today. Winds will be calm as well. Heading into the evening hours, for most of us, we will be quiet. But during the overnight hours tonight, showers and thunderstorms will move in, and they'll stay with us tomorrow as well. I'm Way 31 meteorologist Amber Kulik.
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1: For Yellowhammer News, I'm Elizabeth Kramer. Birmingham Mayor Randall Woodfin and city leaders propose new educational investments. Woodfin and Birmingham City School Superintendent Dr. Mark Sullivan unveiled a proposal to the City Council, which would establish a new future-ready career and innovation center, as well as fund improvements at Birmingham City Schools. The proposed workforce development campus is designed as a regional hub where students can earn industry-recognized credentials, gain hands-on experience, and prepare for in-demand careers. The City of Jacksonville will soon have new security infrastructure. The City Council has approved $50,000 for 9 new traffic cameras, WPRC reports. The new cameras will be installed throughout the city and will connect Oxford's East Metro Area Crime Center to aid investigations and provide evidence for traffic accidents and crimes. Installation of the cameras is expected in 4 to 6 weeks. It's the end of an era for football fans in Birmingham. Yellowhammer's Scott Chambers tells why.
2: It's a sad day for sports fans across Birmingham. The UFL is officially pulling the plug on the Birmingham Stallions. The league announced Thursday it's leaving the Magic City as part of a market realignment, ending a 5-year, 3-championship run in Birmingham. Officials say that a future return to the Magic City is not ruled out. For Yellowhammer News, I'm Scott Chambers.
1: A Midland City police officer has been arrested on domestic violence charges. WTVY reports Dothan police booked Stuart Smith Anderson, 34, on 2 misdemeanor counts. He's now on paid leave from the Midland City Department. I'm Elizabeth Kramer. 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
1: From the Way 31 Storm Tracker Weather Center, I'm meteorologist Amber Kulik. Heading into the rest of your Friday afternoon, mostly sunny skies with temperatures topping out right around 90 degrees. Humidity levels remain on the lower side today. Winds will be calm as well. Heading into the evening hours, for most of us, we will be quiet. But during the overnight hours tonight, showers and thunderstorms will move in, and they'll stay with us tomorrow as well. I'm Way 31 meteorologist Amber Kulik.
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Country's greatest hits. We got y'all right in the middle of an 80s and 90s superset of classic country. Just heard from Glenn Campbell there. A little New Orleans-like romp going on there. A little rollicking music for you. Hey, here's you can rollick to this, too. Well, no, you can't. Kind of got a slow dance to this one. You can frolic instead of rollick on this one when you say nothing at all. All right, it's time for the couple skate. Y'all come on out on the dance floor. 100.1.

What about a little Toby Keith by request for your Friday? Yep, here we are. Weekend is here, y'all. Hope you got good plans or just want to chill at home. Sometimes Sandy and I do that, watch a little Netflix. Sometimes we do get out and do the thrifting. Man, we like to do that. It's fun to look in the thrift store all day long. Toby, here he is, WLAY. I got out there chasing a little bit of rabbits there, didn't I? Mark on 100.1.

0: WLAY, tomorrow is the last day of In the Water, the great Muscle Shoals music exhibit done up and curated by our own WLAY's own Big Papa. It's Michael Shane Wright, and he cooked up a great one. It's run all last 6 weeks or so, and it goes all the way through tomorrow. So you can see that at the Tennessee Valley Museum of Art, Muscle Shoals music exhibit. It's really quite unbelievable. Yeah, they're located right across from Ivy Green there in Tuscumbia, Alabama. Yep, indeed. I love all the cities here in the Shoals. Tuscumbia is real special. We used to go visit my Uncle Will over there at Valdosta, Will and Ida Bell, Normore, every Saturday of my childhood life, and he would play French harp, and man, he could blow that harmonica. So I did get some Normore genes there for playing. My dad played the harmonica well too. So, and I don't play harmonica. It went to piano for me. That's about the only thing I can play in my vocal cords. I can play that for sure. All right, Brad Paisley's on the way. Got Nobody's Home from Clint Black to kick off the long set next here on WLAY FM In the Water in Tuscumbia, Water Street, the Muscle Shoals music exhibit. Try it out through tomorrow.
1: From the Way 31 Storm Tracker Weather Center, I'm meteorologist Amber Kulik. Heading into the rest of your Friday afternoon, mostly sunny skies with temperatures topping out right around 90 degrees. Humidity levels remain on the lower side today. Winds will be calm as well. Heading into the evening hours, for most of us, we will be quiet. But during the overnight hours tonight, showers and thunderstorms will move in, and they'll stay with us tomorrow as well. I'm Way 31 meteorologist Amber Kulik.
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Country's greatest hits right here on WLAY. 80s, 90s fashion for y'all. Friday, yeah, last day of July. Hope y'all have had a wonderful July. I've had the best one of my life. Sandy and I celebrated our 34th wedding anniversary last Saturday. So, man, we've had a great, great 34 years. And good Lord willing, we'll have a whole bunch more. Hope you do too. Here's Carrie Underwood, last name, WLAY 100.1.

100.1, Mr. Marky Mark Narmore. They call me Marky Mark occasionally. Or they call me a little bit of everything, but I love it. I just love to have my name called, don't you? Yeah, hey, coming up next week, it's Rick Hall and the Swampers in our 5 o'clock drive. And for the next couple of weeks, Swamper Summer. Today, though, our last day installment of Spooner Oldham. It's been a great week with old Spoon. And wow, where else on earth are you going to get Spooner all week and then Rick Hall and the Swamper for 2 weeks? WLAY-FM, that's where. Proud to be part of the Muscle Shoals sound. Here's King George.

0: Marty Stewart winding up that 80s, 90s super set. Before that, we heard from George Strait, Nitty Gritty Dirt Band, Carrie Underwood, and so many more of your favorites. Hey, Mark Normore here. I'm so proud to have produced and co-written Taylor Grace's new single as an artist. Yeah, it comes out August the 7th on all the digital formats. I want y'all to be looking for that and go ahead and pre-save that if you don't mind. It will help out me and Taylor Grace both. It's a killer song. It's called I Need Ya Amnesia. It's really a good one, and I'm happy to have produced that and so proud of Taylor Grace. And there's going to be a big kickoff single release party August the 7th. Yeah, that's coming up a week from tonight, 7 p.m. at the Gunrunner in Florence. So we want y'all to be there with us, Taylor Grace and I, and our friends will be celebrating the single release of I Need Ya Amnesia. And we'll be playing it here on WLAY, as well as our sister stations, The Bull 94.9 and My 101.5, here all in the building at Singing River Media Group. WLAY Country's Greatest Hits, where we have on the way Brooks and Dunn. We got Waylon Jennings. We got Tracy Byrd kicking off the long set next here on WLAY.
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0: fan. 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The museum is open Tuesday through Friday from 9 to 5 and Saturdays from 10 till 5. Dive in. The water's fine. And In the Water at the Tennessee Valley Museum of Art.
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Mark Normore has more classic country super hits just for you, right here on 100.1 WLAY.

There's those wascally wabbits, rascal flats. Yeah, WLAY, Mark Normore in here on that 4 o'clock hour. And hope y'all having a great Friday. Well, it's going to get even better when I spin you some Hag here. It's Mighty Merle, WLAY 100.1 Country's Greatest Hits.

long set of Super Country for your 4 o'clock drive on your Friday. Had Dolly Parton back there. Hey, she's got her new little, I guess you'd call it little welcome center up there, Cornersville, Tennessee. I stopped by there. Pretty cool. Lots of Dolly memorabilia in there. Check it out on I-65 North, about halfway between Athens and Nashville there. Used to be the Tennessean. 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

0: WLAY Country's greatest hits. And I want to mention right across the hall here is the big dog, Brother TC, over there. And they play them some Motley Crue. I actually grew up, I know a lot of country folks that grew up on Motley Crue. And they've got a new biography, a biopic. It's called The Dirt. And be wary of the first scene there, though. But other than that, it's a great biopic there. And Nikki Six is one of the favorite characters of mine in there. And he had a really tough upbringing as a teenager. Makes you feel really you feel for that guy, Nikki Six. And, you know, I bet you didn't know this. He came to Athens after they played a show in the 80s in Huntsville, and there was a pyrotechnic accident. I think a girl got burned. I mean, not terribly badly, but did get burned by some of the pyrotechnics in the show. And the trial was in Athens, Alabama. This was late 80s, and Nikki Six, I remember seeing him on the news, I think Channel 19 or 31 or 48, one of those three over there, the big three. He was in Athens at the time in a suit and a tie and representing Motley Crue. And I know they did settle that, maybe even settled it out of court. But we're proud to have all manner of music here in the building. Classic rock on 105.5, the big dog with TC next door here. And back in country world with Marky here, it's Mark Normore. Yeah, every afternoon, 3 till 7, 100.1. Big Papa Michael Shane Wright, y'all know him. He is a fun one, man. I'm telling you, you're going to love him. 7 to midnight every weeknight here on WLAY. Well, man alive, Patty Loveless is going to initiate a great long set of country music for y'all next, 80s, 90s style on WLAY.
1: 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Hey, y'all, this is Mark Normore on the air right here every afternoon, 3 to 7. And I am so proud to be a part of Storytime with Mark. It's a little 60-second story about my storied songwriting career. And we sure do have lots of fun with it. We know you do, too. Thanks for the great response. And thanks to our great media team in-house for creating this with us each week. A new one comes out each Monday. 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
2: From the Way 31 Storm Tracker Weather Center, I'm meteorologist Amber Kulik. Heading into the rest of your Friday afternoon, mostly sunny skies with temperatures topping out right around 90 degrees. Humidity levels remain on the lower side today. Winds will be calm as well. Heading into the evening hours, for most of us, we will be quiet. But during the overnight hours tonight, showers and thunderstorms will move in, and they'll stay with us tomorrow as well. I'm Way 31 meteorologist Amber Kulik.
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WLAY, Mr. Mark Normore here. Yeah, I produced a new single. I'm proud of it. It's called I Need Ya, Amnesia on Taylor Grace. You pre-saved that at Spotify, Amazon, Apple Music, and it goes hot. 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

WLAY Country's greatest hits. Hey, the great Dan Penn has got a museum. Yeah, in his hometown of Vernon, Alabama. It's just about an hour south of here, Muscle Shoals. Mr. Eddie down there has a clothing store. You can't miss it. It's on Main Street, and it's a wonderful Dan Penn museum. A lot of Spooner and stuff in there, too, and a lot of Donnie Fritz. So check that out in Vernon, Alabama. Might be a cool little day, half a day trip for you. Reba right now here on 100.1 FM.

0: WLAY Country's Greatest Hits, Mark Normore Show. And the Guinness Book of World Records back in the 1970s listed 2nd Street right out here in front of the station. And my dad used to travel it a lot, working at Reynolds for 35 years. But anyway, 2nd Street was the longest street in the world. That was in the Guinness Book of World Records in the 1970s and held that position for quite a while. Think about it. It starts in downtown Sheffield. It starts right there, and it runs all the way to Highway 101, a few miles south of Wheeler Dam. So that's a pretty long stretch, I'm guessing. I'm thinking 20 miles at least. Yeah, 18, 20 miles, maybe even a little more than that. But a little tidbit of knowledge for your Friday there, for your drive. Something for you to digest and think about. Mark Chestnut's on the way musically. Man, we got Craig Morgan, my buddy, in the next set with International Harvester. And who's that man? Toby Keith to kick it all off next. 80s, 90s Super Country for you. And your drive home Friday. Country's greatest hits always right here on WLAY.
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0: WLAY FM 100.1, 80s, 90s hits, back to back to back, y'all. Thanks for hanging with us. We appreciate seeing all y'all out in public, and I do love to talk to you. It's a fun thing to get to do, and we got another guy who loves to get out in public and see you. It's Michael Shane Wright. He's on every evening here, 7 to midnight, does a killer job. Big Papa is his name. And you will see him out, too. Me and him like to eat. You might even see us out together. Come by and give us a hug, a fist bump, a high five, but mainly a hug. Yeah, that'd be nice. Here's David Frizzell wondering who's going to get to decorate his home. And his wife says, well, why don't we just hire a wino? Sounds good to me. WLAY.
1: 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Finally made it to my feet as she opened up the door and she said, you're not gonna do this anymore. She said, I'm gonna hire a wino to decorate our home.

0: 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It's a lot of fun. I want to tell you, Lights of Cloverdale. Has anybody ever heard of that? Well, I've never seen them, but I've heard about them all my life. And supposedly over in Cloverdale, up closer to the state line of Tennessee, what happens is there's some orbs, and I'm talking like 3 or 4 foot orbs, like big globs of light, sometimes blue light, pink light, white light. Anyway, they followed cars in there before, and those go back to the 1930s, the legend of this. So if you know anything about the Lights of Cloverdale, I wish you would email me, Mr. Mark. Yeah, PSA. At WLAYFM.com. It reminds me of Ghost Bridge over there on Cypress Creek. Back when we were teenagers, take the girls over there and get them good and scared, of course, and they'll huddle up to you there, hug up. Ghost Bridge was a lot of fun. It seemed dangerous at the time because they had boards on the bridge there to drive on. It's one of those bridges that had the big plank boards that you drive on. And your tire couldn't come off there, you might slip over into Cypress Creek. I wish that bridge was still there. Yeah, it was fun, y'all. Y'all missed it if you missed Ghost Bridge. But do email me about the Lights of Cloverdale. I would like to learn more about that. Well, we got some folks who've been in the big spotlights. Yeah, all over the country. Dolly Parton, she's the headlights. I mean, you know, spotlights. Larry Gatlin and the Gatlin Boys, too, were in there with a Fame recorded song produced by Rick Hall and Blackhawk. My buddies there. Goodbye Says It All next on WLAY. Thanks for making this your fave, Tennessee Valley and Shoals Land. Hey, y'all, it's Mr. Mark, and I would sure love for y'all to tune in to Storytime with Mark on the WLAY social media pages. That's WLAY-FM at Instagram and 100.1 Country's Greatest Hits on Facebook. It's a cool 60-second clip, stories about my storied songwriting career. 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
1: From the Way 31 Storm Tracker Weather Center, I'm Chief Meteorologist Jeff Castle. We are going to pick up some rain over the weekend, but it will not be a total washout. For tonight, turning muggy with some scattered showers and storms late. Lows will be down into the low to mid 70s. Coming up for your Saturday, chance for rain early in the morning. Then we'll get a break. A few more scattered showers and storms late tomorrow afternoon. Some of those could be strong. We'll see high temperatures in the upper 80s. Heading into your Sunday, looking for just a few spotty showers, otherwise mix of clouds and sun with highs in the low 80s. I'm Way 31 Storm Tracker Chief Meteorologist Jeff Castle.
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Right now we got Dolly Parton, WLAY, coming up next. 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
1: WLAY, Mark Normore Show, and I've been so happy to have my first cousin, Spooner Oldham, as my guest all week long in Mark's Muscle Shoals Music Spotlight. We actually had Spooner over here a couple of weeks ago, and our great media team in-house did a killer video on him. You need to see it. It's called People You Pass. That's the segment. That's really, I tell you what, if I had to pick a favorite thing in the building of mine, it's unbelievably produced. Our media team, it's called People You Pass, and it's really people you pass and don't even know they're heroic and, musicians or whatever they do, photographers or artists, and they put the spotlight on them. And the latest one of the People You Pass segments is Spooner Oldham. You can find that at the Shoals Now on their Instagram and Facebook pages, The Shoals Now. Well, all right, here is Spooner and myself. It's day number 5, and we hope to get Spooner back soon and do another week or two of these. We've had lots of great response, of course. Yesterday we talked about Spooner doing other things besides playing the piano and writing songs. He mixed a song that was a single for Jimmy Johnson as an engineer, recording engineer. He played acoustic guitar on the big hit Sweet Inspiration that he co-wrote with Dan Penn. Worldwide hit, also played electric guitar on a song for Rick Hall, for Otis Redding, electric guitar now. Also played glockenspiel on a song, and of course was lead vocalist on a cult favorite album called Potluck, and we're going to talk about that today. Here's Spooner and myself, WLAY 100.1 FM. Yeah, Spooner, speaking of Otis Redding doing the demo with y'all at Fame there, Rick Hall, you left the water running. Tell me a little bit more about that.
2: He had his traveling horn section, the band, and so they'd do the rhythm track, the vocal, and then they were going to add horns. And so Otis, he'd get out there and say, dabba dabba dabba doo, dabba doo doo. And they'd be dabba dabba dabba doo.
1: Oh, it's
2: it was like right now. It was, wow. And they'd put it on the tape.
1: Unbelievable.
2: And,
1: man.
2: He's such a genius at parts.
1: Wow, man. That's so intriguing. And, I remember you told me you played glockenspiel also on overdubbed that on a record, right?
2: Did you play that? I'm Your Puppet. No? Yeah. Glockenspiel, yeah. I remember. We found that somebody, after we did the rhythm track, the vocal, and the horns, and someone, I don't know if it's Papa Don Schroeder, the producer, or Dan, or he was recording engineer at that time, and somebody said, we need some highs, so we found this glockenspiel, but it couldn't find any mallets, and somehow I found a Budweiser metal beer can opener.
1: Oh, yeah.
2: The one ding, ding, ding.
1: Yeah. Uh-huh.
2: Played that on it,
1: That is so intriguing for people to know that and hear that. That's amazing. It sounds killer, don't it?
2: Yeah. That's really good. When I learned about radio stations and studios of air compression. Radio stations have their own compressors.
1: Right.
2: So if you add a lot of compression on the other end, it may have too much when
1: right.
2: It gets on the air,
1: So yeah,
2: that
1: so
2: was one of those things I had to be careful with the glockenspiel because, it easily could be too much.
1: Too much, overbearing, much compression on it.
2: Mm-hmm.
1: And before we go here, I wanted to ask you, talking about all the things you've overdubbed, your vocal instrument, you did a great album. I know you've sang on a lot of things, but one album you did back in the 70s, it's become like a cult favorite, Spooner, Potluck. And you sang, you did all the lead vocals on that. Did you do harmonies as well with yourself?
2: No, somebody did harmonies. I know it was. I was living in Los Angeles at the time, and this guy named Harold. He was a great singer. He got a group together, but I can't remember all the details. But I remember doing that song. Will the circle be unbroken?
1: Oh, yeah.
2: And that he got a group together to do it, but. No, I just played piano and organ, and I just fortunately had a good band on that record, you know, Emmy Gordy Jr., Richard Bennett, and Dennis St. John.
3: Good
2: band from Atlanta, most of them.
3: Wow.
2: They'd moved out there, and I'd moved there from Alabama, and so it was like we helped put that studio together, and put up baffles and tested mics, and so it's like, okay, we got all this together, now what are we going to do? I mean, so, you know, they learned that I sang a little bit, I wrote songs a little bit, played a little bit. I mean, you're it, you know, it's like...
3: You rocked it, man. You sounded really good on those vocals. And our grandmother, mine and we're first cousins, tell the folks again, but our grandmother, Mavis Snoddy, everybody was always proud of you, but I lived there next door to him, and she liked to play that album, Potluck.
2: Oh, I didn't know that.
3: And yeah, she liked your vocals and was proud of that. And you would always send her cassettes of like demos you had written here and there, and she was proud. She had a little collection of cassette tapes that you'd send her.
2: I loved her. Loved her.
3: Yeah, me too.
2: We had a good grandma and a good granddad.
3: Yeah, we sure did. The best in the world. I sure appreciate you being on here. And if we're first cousins, I can get a hold of you. You're going to be on here again and again and again, I know. So, WLAY, we're so proud to have you, Lyndon Spooner Oldham.
2: Well, good to be here, Mark Normore, and keep on rocking and having fun, and we'll see you down the road.
3: All right, brother. 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

WLAY, Mr. Mark, we got one of those little magical sets of music going, couple of requests thrown in. That's why, because y'all requested it. That Ain't My Truck. Heard from Red Akins and Blake Shelton right there. Let's keep it going with Some Girls Do, Sawyer Brown, and put a little Rascal Flatts after that. Yeah, all right. If you want to get a request in, go to WLAYFM.com. You'll see the little icon there. Click on it and send it. We'll get it on for you. WLAY.

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1: Country's greatest hits, WLAY. Hope y'all are having a great 5 o'clocker drive here on Friday. The Sears Tower in Chicago, it's called the Willis Building now, but they've got a cool thing called Sky Deck. It's a great viewing deck up there up top. It's all inside, and it's on, I believe, the 101st or 102nd floor up there. But me and my daughter Faith got to go about 3 or 4 weeks ago and spend a few days in Chicago, and that's one of our favorite things we did, was ride that elevator up there and see the Sky Deck. You can go all the way around. It's a 360 view. They've got the windows all the way around, and you can see the beautiful skyline of Chicago from all four vantage points there, north, south, east, and west. And, of course, the lake there, Lake Michigan, is just beautiful. If you've been to Chicago and haven't been up there, check out Sky Deck. And if you're planning a trip to Chicago, you need to put that in your itinerary for sure. That's the Willis Building. It was the Sears Tower, now the third tallest building in the United States. At one time, for a long time, it was the tallest building in the USA. Hey, man, we got some killer tunage coming at y'all. Johnny Cash, Alabama. And Jim and Faith, next, WLAY Country's Greatest Hits.
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WLAY Mark Normore Show, all killer, no filler, country's greatest hits. Here are the Judds, Winona, and Naomi. Let me tell you about love.

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Yeah, yeah, let's keep this thing rocking for your Friday long superset here. Wild One, Faith Hill, WLAY. By the way, it was the first number one record out of Nashville, Tennessee.

0: WLAY, what a great handy week. We sponsored the Flo-Bama stage all last week. My goodness, what a great time we had over there with the folks at Flo-Bama. And great food there, too, of course, great music. And we're in cahoots with Brother Russell Gully. Love Russell of Jackson Highway. He's got this thing going on, and it helps kids. He goes from town to town all across the South, teaching about the roots of American music. And he does a thing called Salt and Pepper Roots Celebration. And he has artists that he brings with him. Well, he came to the main room over at UNA during Handy Week, and he brought Jimmy Duck Holmes. Yes, indeed. The blues legend from lives still over in the Delta in Mississippi. So really rough, edged, and raw. That's how you want to see it. His acoustic guitar might have been out of tune, and the vocal might have been off key a little bit, but a little bit howly and, you know, almost like a screamy. But that's what you want to hear. That is an authentic blues man right there. And we got to hear it at the main room. Thank you, Russell Gully, for bringing Jimmy Duck Holmes into town here. And hey, dig up some more of those great blues legends over there in the Delta, and think about bringing them on over here to the Shoals. We appreciate you, Russell Gully. WLAY surely helping promote that concert at the main room. All right, man, we got some main kind of music, mainline music coming at you. David Allen Coe, Vince Gill, and Tim McGraw down on the farm. Yeah, don't forget to close the gate and stay out of the beans next here, 100.1 FM.
1: From the Way 31 Storm Tracker Weather Center, I'm Chief Meteorologist Jeff Castle. We are going to pick up some rain over the weekend, but it will not be a total washout. For tonight, turning muggy with some scattered showers and storms late. Lows will be down into the low to mid-70s. Coming up for your Saturday, chance for rain early in the morning. Then we'll get a break. A few more scattered showers and storms late tomorrow afternoon. Some of those could be strong. We'll see high temperatures in the upper 80s. Heading into your Sunday, looking for just a few spotty showers, otherwise mix of clouds and sun with highs in the low 80s. I'm Way 31 Storm Tracker Chief Meteorologist Jeff Castle.
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1: Come on there, Miss Jennifer Nettles, Stuck Like Glue. Yeah, co-written by Bobby Pinson. He was an artist at one time, had a great song called Ask Me How I Know. Look that one up. That's a killer tune. Here's Trisha Yearwood, X's and O's.

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1: But it was all that I could do.

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I wrote him back a letter and I told him it was not the perfect country and western song because he hadn't said anything at all about mama or trains or trucks.

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The last verse goes like this here.

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Check out Storytime with Mark. 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A new one comes out every Monday. 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

0: 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Yep, indeed. Yep-a-roo. Yep-a-rooney. George Strait, King George, is on the way in the next set. Billy Currington and Joe DiMassina. What better way to kick it off next here, 100.1 FM, proud to be WLAY.
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